0: Whitesnake with probably the first question that anybody ever married to Liz Taylor should have asked.
1: Is this love or are you just in it for the money? Like,
0: how many times was she married? How many times can a person be married and actually not look back and go, what am I doing? I've been married once and it's over, but you know, I can see getting married again. I can see doing it 2-3 times, maybe even 4 and going, all right, I'll give this another crack. But God dang, after a while, you'd have to think either gold digger or just complete moron, one or the other. It was like something about me, I guess. It's me, it's not you. You're trying to tell me it's not you, it's me. I invented it's not you, it's me. If it's anybody, it's me. This hour, we've got me, Chris Hansen, that is playing you, R.E.M., Aerosmith, David Bowie, Nirvana, or Nirvana, if you prefer, which some do, and the Steve Miller Band is front and center.

Ozzy Osbourne there, and No More Tears as we continue our barrage of tunes in hour three of the Rock and Ride Home, still in the midst of 40 plus nonstop with David Bowie.

0: No apologies from us for playing you Nirvana or Nirvana, if you prefer, which some do. I actually heard somebody on the news earlier today call it lava. Hot lava was pouring out of the volcano. I'm like, what the hell? It's lava, wouldn't you say? Isn't it lava, right? Raise your hand if you grew up with lava soap. It used to be black. You remember that? I don't. My parents used to spin stories, though. But I do remember the soap, and it was lava, damn it. It wasn't lava. Anyway, to each and their own. Potato, potato, tomato, tomato. I know. R-E-M, A-R-O-Smith coming up. There's only two ways to pronounce those things, especially the acronym, right? Because if you don't get that right. Also talking to you about, what was I going to do here? Oh yeah, new classic rock goodies over at the Quake mobile app. We've got Gene Simmons' tongue front and center in an article, thumbnail attached to an article that is called Why Kiss Can Never Perform Again Without Permission. That's what happens when you literally sell yourselves out. Kiss is a massive marketing machine, of course. You talk about egregious marketing. They are top, top, top dogs in the world of classic rock. And that's my best guess anyways. They've literally sold themselves out. They've sold the rights to their own stuff to someone else, so they have to ask them to perform their own stuff. That makes sense, right? Triumph has added some 2026 tour dates. That's very cool that they're still around. Sebastian Bach also with news over there. We've got something about Richard Lloyd and the rise and fall and revival of the top 20 jam bands of all time. All that along with local news and weird stuff too. It's waiting for you at the Quake mobile.
1: 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Because legends never go out of style. 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

0: Classic rock, eh? Rosemith, you betcha. That's Come Together as we get set for the forecast, and then another 40-plus nonstop kicks off here shortly. Bringing our odd story today, and this is really going to wind up being more of a rant from me because I just used the info that I found and then penned this myself. I actually usually thoroughly edit everything I find anyway because that's just the writer in me. Anyone who's over the age of 40 likely knows that first names just aren't what they used to be. The days of Billy, Bobby, and Susie died out years ago now. Sadly, have been replaced by a wealth of outrageous monikers that all seem to be designed to make foolish parents with no imagination at all look quite the opposite by slapping a tag on their kid that's inspired by mom and dad's favorite alcoholic beverage in college or their favorite Disney prince or princess or sub-character from the Harry Potter films. Garbage like that. Yeah, enter another alarming trend in that same line of thought here in 2026. Newborn infants being named after weapons. Yep, you got it. From modern era firearms inspired classics like Beretta, Caliber, Remington, Shooter, Trigger, and Wesson. That's an oil, by the way, for God's sakes. To medieval favorites such as Dagger and Mace. Seems a shocking number of new parents are more than happy to name their delicate new arrival that needs love and tenderness after anything that might one day be used to maim, kill, or otherwise downright slaughter them. And that's a good call, don't you think? Yeah. All right, instead, social experts, they say it's actually a much healthier option for parents to name their kids after the virtues that said parents are likely to instill in them during their formative years. And that means that the front runners currently are drunk, lazy, and stupid.
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1: 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I know it's not the world we live in, but sometimes I feel like that's healthy. 67, I don't keep everything to myself, but I also have a pulpit for spewing outrageousness like that as well. 67, your overnight low. 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

classic rock, Van Halen, dancing the night away as we step into the six here at the Rock and Ride Home. Last hour of the show arrives on a Monday, and we have music to play for you in the form of Rush, The Doors, Journey, Motley Crue, and Tom Petty. Be along here in a while. Right now, we got something left over from the weekend for Loverboy.

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1: Led Zeppelin is buying a stairway to heaven here at the Quake as we move along through the six here at the Rock and Ride Home. 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

0: Journeys Separate Ways, Worlds Apart. That's the title. Well, not the title track. The title track would have been Frontiers. And there is a song called Frontiers on the album Frontiers, but that's not it. That's the first song from side A that I was trying to get out there. I said title track errantly. Forgive me. Please forgive me. I throw myself upon your clothing, thick and robes of mercy with all of the... Ooh, this is a delightful tapestry, actually. This is very expensive. What is this, silk? The Doors and Rush come your way shortly, and so does Matt Wardlaw with the first installment of Ultimate Classic Rock Weeknights for the week. The 9 at 9 feature tonight is about 1987. One of those hang-on years in the 1980s. It was just kind of like, man, we don't want the 80s to die, but we still got a few of them left. You know what I mean? It's kind of like being 27, right? It's like, yeah, I still got a few years left. I mean, I'm definitely not dead center in my 20s anymore, but there's time left. But trust me, it'll evaporate quickly enough. Also, Friday Album of the Week. It's from a very famous British band. And that's all I'm going to say right now, because we'll give you more clues as the week progresses. Ultimate Classic Rock Weeknights, kiddos, coming up tonight and every weeknight, 7 to midnight here at the Quake 102.1. 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

0: Rush and Tom Sawyer here at the Quake 102.1. We are going to check the forecast here one last time before we are done for the day here on the Rock and Ride Home. And I have a headline time to check out for you today as well. So let's see what kind of merriment and frivolity we can spread around with this, shall we? Here it is. Here you go. Here's the headline. Bear walks into Colorado home and eats cat food. Said the bear walked. Well, I guess, yeah, bears on all fours. I don't think the bear was probably upright, but anyway. Yeah, the homeowners told a local news crew apparently how relieved they were that nothing valuable was ruined by the bear. Meanwhile, the cat's pissed.
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0: 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Ho-hos and, you know, ding-dongs and strawberry shortcake and Cheerios and, you know, all kinds of just, and he eats the cat food. Cat's got to, it's just, if you're the cat, you got to just be scratching your head. It's like, God dang it, man. Frickin' bear. Haze and otherwise looking mostly clear this evening through the overnight. Low at 67 tomorrow. Hot and hazy once again. High at 96 for Tuesday. I'm Chris Hansen, gone for today's Rock and Ride, back for tomorrow's Tuesday show. You enjoy whatever in the world lies in front of you for the interim. We'll talk soon.
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3: 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I'm going to let Eric tell you just how bad it is. Welcome to the program, everybody.

0: We'll keep riding throughout this entire night. It feels like all we needed was just the Moody Blues to give us a little bit of a kickstart. Also had House of the Rising Sun, classic stuff from the Animals there in the middle, by request for our good pal Doug Cole. Thank you always for being out there, Doug. And we started with Bad Love from Eric Clapton's Journeyman album. It's Matt Wardlaw. We have a busy night of songs and stories on tap, including rockiversaries from Def Leppard, Rolling Stones, even Huey Lewis and the News. A little rockiversary side note as well. The Beatles had an LSD party today in 1965, more than 60 years ago, which is kind of rude because from what you all are telling me, you weren't invited. But don't worry about that now, because you're not only invited in here, you are our special guest of honor for the entire night. And we appreciate you being here with us for Ultimate Classic Rock.
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Thaddeus Zetticus is back with another doozy of a headline. Check this one out. Harvard agrees to $53 million settlement over body parts stolen and sold by former morgue manager. We talked about this horrific story on the radio show when it first broke. There's a joke in there somewhere about how that settlement is going to cost them an arm and a leg, but I would never make that joke, would I? It's ultimate classic rock, and indeed, money talks.

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We are going to talk about another band that had a nice hit with a tune from that same soundtrack later tonight. But right now, speaking of AIC, here is one that you all know and love.

0: 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I do predict it's all going to be nothing but a good time. 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
22: Okay, here's what I got for you. Partly cloudy tonight with widespread haze and some smoke in there as well. Low down around 66. Tomorrow, sunny and hot. High near 96.
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Ghost Notes is the new memoir from Poison drummer Ricky Rocket, which has a lot of stories, including tales behind the making of those first three Poison albums, including Open Up and Say, Ah, which is one of my personal favorites, thanks to our next song and music.

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0: 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I love food. 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

Okay, so let me know if you folks have any hidden gems like this. I love the places that you can get to in an interesting way, or places that are just located in a cool spot. And this one is not necessarily hidden, but if you're on a boat and anywhere near Shell Knob, Missouri, they have a waterfront Pizza Hut where you can stop at the dock with the hut-shaped roof, walk up a small hill, and there it is! A vintage-looking bit of paradise, a vintage-looking Pizza Hut location. But do they have those classic red plastic Pizza Hut glasses? That's what I want to know. Also, we have an issue because now I want pizza. Here's a request to Joan Jett and the Blackhearts on Ultimate Classic Rock.

I need a road report from you all. If you've had a chance to see this summer's Motley tour, we were there on opening night, but your favorite Wardlaw has not had a chance to see it personally yet. So I need to know all the details. I need to know what you thought about Motley, but also Extreme and Tesla. Hit me up using our app and let me know. 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I know.

0: Crank that self-esteem way up, because the good news, everybody wants you. The better news is that the 9 at 9 is almost upon us, and tonight we are spending some good time in the 80s, 1987 specifically, so share some of your 87 favorites with me if you would, all right? Thank you. 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
26: For the Wenatchee Valley tonight, partly cloudy, widespread haze and smoke, and the low down around 66. Tomorrow, sunny and hot, high near 96.
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1987, a big year for music, and we are out to prove that with an hour's worth of songs from that year. That is our 9 at 9 quest, and as we start our third hour, if you did not know it by now, we need you tonight. 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

0: Nearly 40 years later, John Mellencamp brought that song back front and center as one of the many greatest hits that he played on his hits tour this past summer. And I hope you all got a chance to see that because it was a great, great night of music. It's Matt Wardlaw. We are hanging out in 1987 tonight, if you're just joining us, hearing music from great albums like Appetite for Destruction, Kick, and John's own record, The Lonesome Jubilee. We're not done, though. We're going to head out on a permanent vacation to visit the Joshua Tree as The Nine continues on Ultimate Classic Rock.
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You know, if we're doing a 9 at 9 dedicated to the music of 1987, that just means we should play a song from the 1987 album by Whitesnake. It's simple rock and roll math, done and done. And as I mentioned a few moments ago, we are all due for some vacation time, permanent vacation, that is. Here is Aerosmith on UCR.

This month in 1987, REM returned with Document, their fifth studio album, and their follow-up to the very well-received Life's Rich Pageant record. And as always, they had interesting sounds for our ears, like this song and its ultimate classic.

0: It was so cool hearing from Def Leppard guitarist Phil Collin recently here on the show. He's always got at least one good Mutt Lang story, and that was true this time around as well. If you missed it, Phil shared that their enduring popularity is indeed amazing, but he also knows at least one reason why Def Leppard is so popular.
1: It is. I think, you know, when we was working with Mutt Lang, he would say, yeah, listen, we've got to do Star Wars for the ears. That was the approach. And, you know, songs like Rocket or Excitable and just all of that stuff that was on his series, just taking it to another level, I think. And that's, you're not scared to push it. I think there's a real problem when people get stuck in genres and they don't try and kind of open it up a bit. And that's why I love Prince. You know, I loved Queen. They were great. You know, they just kept pushing the envelope, and that's what you have to do. So we try and do that.
0: That's Phil Collin of Def Leppard, and this is Ultimate Classic Rock.
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19: Tonight, partly cloudy with some widespread haze and smoke. Our overnight low down around 66. Tomorrow, sunny and hot. High near 96.
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That was one of my favorite albums. I guess I was 12 when that album came out. Nobody told me, though, that there would be math required here in rock and roll. But George Harrison's Cloud Nine, definitely a favorite album of mine for a lot of years. And the very next year, we got the Traveling Wilburys record in 1988. So it was a good time if you were a Beatles fan who also happened to like the music of George Harrison. And who doesn't like the Traveling Wilburys? It's Matt Wardlaw. That is our 9 at 9, but we are hardly done looking back. In fact, we've got a few different rockiversaries to talk about next as we continue onward with Ultimate Classic Rock. But first, let us take care of some requested Skinnerd.

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0: Thank you very much. Very nice to be here in Chico. Played here a couple years back, but before that we hadn't been here in about 20 years. But we do have a lot of old friends here and a lot of people who've been with us for a long time. So we're going to go back a few years and play this. This was our really first radio hit. We changed the arrangement a little bit. You can sing along if you like.
1: 41 years ago today, Huey Lewis and the News hit number one with The Power of Love, one of two songs that they contributed to the Back to the Future soundtrack. And the cards were not necessarily in Huey's favor, believe it or not, after they submitted the song for the movie. The early promotion of Back to the Future barely featured The Power of Love. But as we know, when it hit, it all hit big. The movie becomes a smash. The Power of Love was also a smash. So things ended up being okay, considering that they spent $19 million to make the movie. The movie made close to $400 million at the box office. And of course, now, if you've seen Back to the Future, most of us cannot forget Huey's great cameo in the film. As a side note, at the time, I really enjoyed the whole soundtrack, so give it a listen if it's been a while. It's Matt Wardlaw. Today in 1993, Def Leppard were riding the wave of three albums worth of big success, and after the third album, Adrenalize, they took a moment to clear out the vaults a bit with the Retroactive compilation featuring a variety of unreleased songs and B-sides. There were some tunes from Retroactive that got radio airplay, notably Miss You in a Heartbeat and our next song. This next song was also included on a soundtrack that, as you might know, is a favorite here on the show. The Arnold Schwarzenegger movie, The Last Action Hero, might have gotten mixed reviews from fans as far as the actual movie, but the soundtrack had cool stuff, in my opinion, from AC/DC, Alice in Chains, Megadeth, and Two Steps Behind by Def Leppard. And the Leppard guys had a nice bit of success with Two Steps Behind. And as you'll hear here, they still play it live. 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
1: Today in 1981, the Rolling Stones released their Tattoo You album, and the version of Start Me Up that we just heard is from their Flashpoint Live album, released a decade later and recorded on the Steel Wheels tour. And for the fellow nerds, there is a 2-CD version of Flashpoint that came out in Europe at the time the regular version was released that features an extra CD of various rarities. And if you enjoyed the Steel Wheels tour, they have put out a full show or two in the past couple of decades because, as you probably know, they started going through their archives and put out a bunch of live shows from a lot of different eras. And as a fan, it was super cool to get all of that stuff. I especially loved getting some fresh live stuff from the Exile on Main Street era and also those really cool stripped down live shows that they did at the time that they recorded the stripped live album. So in short, there is some stuff out there for you to check out and enjoy. It's ultimate classic rock.
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0: Sticks are starting the week out with a couple of shows in Missouri. They were in St. Louis tonight. In fact, part of their ongoing Windy Cities tour of Chicago, where you're guaranteed to get a chance to sing this one with the band. It's Ultimate Classic Rock.
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18: Okay, here's what I got for you. Partly cloudy tonight with widespread haze and some smoke in there as well. Low down around 66. Tomorrow, sunny and hot. High near 96.
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0: Bad Company on Ultimate Classic Rock. It is Matt Wardlaw. You know we love a good rock read around here. And author Christopher McKittrick dialed my way at the end of last week. Christopher has a great book called Gimme All Your Lovin', The Blues, Boogie, and Beard of ZZ Top's Billy F. Gibbons. And you read this book, and you can tell that he spent a lot of time thinking about and listening to ZZ Top over the years. He's a fellow fan like all of us, and with last week's passing of Frank Beard, I asked Chris what he thought Frank brought to the music of ZZ Top, and he had thoughts. Here's Chris.
1: One of the highlights and one of the things you really have to look at to see what he brought to the table as the drummer of ZZ Top is, and it's the word I keep going back to, they were a trio. So there was a lot of space that needed to be filled with their instruments. And Frank Beard was less about showing off and more about creating an incredible, deep, locked-in groove that Hill and Gibbons could play off of. He played with restraint. You know, he was not a flashy drummer. He knew exactly what to play that would fit that Texas blues and later on that new wave influence that he had to replicate in concert, which, you know, was quite, I imagine, was quite difficult going from 70s drumming to now having to adapt to the new sounds of new wave that were coming out and making the band popular all over again. And, you know, his greatness is easy to underestimate because his best work almost sounds effortless.

It's a great big world of classic rock, and it all lives right here. 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

I don't know how it happens this way, but it does. We are into our final hour of the program for tonight. And anything you want, anything at all, you've got it. This is Ultimate Classic Rock and...

0: Scorpions actually have a new graphic novel on the way based on that very song. It's called Hurricane, and we're going to hear about that Hurricane graphic novel and a lot more tomorrow night, including the history behind the song itself, Rock You Like a Hurricane. We're going to be joined by Klaus Meine and Rudolf Schenker of Scorpions. 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

I think you all know that I'm usually fairly well behaved as long as I'm not handing out kryptonite. Everyone has their days, though, where they go rogue, right? 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
20: For the Wenatchee Valley tonight, partly cloudy, widespread haze and smoke, and the low down around 66. Tomorrow, sunny and hot, high near 96.
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3: Well, let's see here. Right now, partly cloudy, some widespread haze, a little smoke. Okay, early morning low around 66. The rest of our day today, sunny and hot. High near 96.
0: 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The Quake.
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1: Hear that? Waves at the beach. A ball hitting a bat. Jet skis on the lake. Yeah, summer just sounds a little different than other seasons, and so does your music. 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
3: For the Wenatchee Valley, we got partly cloudy with some widespread haze and some smoke. Our early morning low down around 66. The rest of the day, sunny and hot, high near 96 today.
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2: Right now, partly cloudy, got some widespread haze, a little smoke as well. Our low down around 66 this morning. The rest of our day, sunny and hot with a high near 96.
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0: 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Open road cruising. 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Just like we always have. Because legends never go out of style. They just get better with time. 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
3: Well, let's see here. Right now, partly cloudy, some widespread haze, a little smoke. Okay, early morning low around 66. The rest of our day today, sunny and hot. High near 96.
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0: classic rock, the Quake 102.1. Fleetwood Mac and Rhiannon, and hello, good morning. It's me, Uncle Dave, and welcome to the early morning edition of the Big Rock Show. Hey, it's Tuesday and everything. A little later on this morning, we're going to kick into Two for Tuesday, so twofers all during your workday. That's the plan, anyway. And also on the way, I've got some Jimi Hendrix for you coming up. The Stones are up next.
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0: Sunny and hot, widespread haze and some smoke and a high near 96 for today. Mostly clear tonight. More haze and smoke overnight, low down around 69. And then tomorrow, sunny and hot. More haze in the morning and a high near 97.
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0: classic rock, the Quake 102.1, Jimi Hendrix all along the Watchtower. Music coming from Thin Lizzy. Got some Guns N' Roses for you. Hope your morning's going well. What else we got? The prize for all this week for the morning lick and also for the flashback pop quiz is going to be 4 packs of tickets for 90s Flannel Fest. This is a huge deal. This is a big event. It's a 4-pack of tickets, and the event is going to be October 2nd and 3rd, Grant County Fairgrounds, 90s Flannel Fest. We're talking great tribute bands, musical tributes to the Beastie Boys and Alice in Chains, Red Hot Chili Peppers, Nirvana, Foo Fighters, Soundgarden, Alanis Morissette, U2, Pearl Jam, Limp Bizkit. They've got, and this is for, there's a place for the kids, but there's places for the adults too. Okay, we're talking area vendors, food vendors. Well, they've got a food court. They've got 2 bars. They've got the Flannel Fest Sports Lounge. Flat screens. You can watch your favorite teams while you're listening to your favorite 90s music. And it's coming. And we're going to give away those 4 packs all week long for the Morning Lick and for the Flashback Pop Quiz.
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Ever wonder how much classic rock we've got? Keep listening. 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

0: 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Thin Lizzy, the boys are back in town. Hey, good morning. It's Miracle Dave. Welcome to the early morning edition of the Big Rock Show. And music on the way from Talking Heads. Got some Def Leppard for you as well.
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0: Classic rock, the Quake 102.1, Talking Heads for you once in a lifetime. And hello and again, good morning. It's me, Uncle Dave. Getting ready to roll into another hour of the Big Rock Show. You know the morning lick is on the way. You know what the prize is. 4-pack of tickets for 90s Flannel Fest. Awesome prize. What else is going on? Some George Thorogood for you coming up. Might even try to work in some golden earring before we hit the contest. And there's lots of stuff on the Quake mobile app you're going to want to check out. Some highlights from, like in rock news, we talked a little bit about Bret Michaels taking some time off. Chris Slade, drummer Chris Slade, played for AC/DC and David Gilmour. He's retiring. Lots of action on the fire front, and not much of it is good, unfortunately. You'll see stories about the Little Giant Fire on the Quake mobile app. There's a lot of stuff there. You should check it out. The Quake mobile app on your phone. 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
0: Today, sunny and hot with widespread haze and smoke. Our high near 96 today. Mostly clear tonight, hazy and smoky overnight. Low down around 69 tomorrow. Sunny and hot with some widespread haze in the morning. And a high near 97.
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0: It's classic rock, the Quake 102.1, George Thorogood and the Destroyers, and I Drink Alone. Hello, good morning, and it's me, Uncle Dave, and it's another hour of the Big Rock Show, and I'm glad you're here. Thank you. Here's the deal. It is 6:10. We've got 65 outside. Yeah, it's a little smoky. I'm sure it's a little hazy as well, and we'll talk about that momentarily, but I want to remind you, we've got the morning lick on the way. It's going to be an interesting one. We're going to see how good you are. And up for grabs again today, it's going to be a 4-pack of tickets for 90s Flannel Fest in Moses Lake. Awesome show. It's going to be October 2nd and 3rd, Grant County Fairgrounds. 2 days of live music, food, drink, camping, just good times. And amazing tribute bands. That's what's up for grabs. And it's coming up.
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0: Going to call it sunny and hot with widespread haze and smoke for today. And it's going to get up around 96. All right. Tonight, mostly clear, hazy and smoky overnight, low down around 69. Tomorrow, you got sunny and hotter and hazy in the morning, and a high maybe near 97 for tomorrow, 65 outside right now. And let's do it. Let's play the morning lick. Yeah. Here's how it works. I'm going to play a little piece of a song, a little snippet of a song, and the first person that can tell me the exact artist and title of the song we are licking is going to be the winner. And again, up for grabs. 4-pack of tickets, 90s Flannel Fest, Moses Lake. It's going to be a rocking good time. You're going to like it. You and three buddies. And this is a song we play all the time. It's an artist or group we play all the time. It's a very unusual location for the lick this morning. And I honestly don't know if it's going to be difficult or not. It might be. Yesterday turned out to be kind of difficult. You ready to go? This is going to go by fast, so listen closely. This is the morning lick. That's it. Listen again. Our number is 509-665-1021. That's 509-665-1021. Listen. Exact artist, exact title. It's a song we play all the time. It's an artist or group we play all the time. A 4-pack of tickets for 90s Flannel Fest. Somebody's calling. They think they know what it is. We're going to find out. First person with the correct answer wins right here.
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8: And it's a Quake 102.1. We're playing the morning lick, and let's see if we've got a winner on the phone. Hello, good morning to you. It's the Quake 102.1. Who am I talking to?
9: Patty Wheatman.
8: Hi, Patty. How you doing?
9: Hey, I'm doing great. How about yourself?
8: Not too bad at all. So you making your way to work?
9: No, making our way to Seattle for a doctor's appointment.
8: Oh,
9: how about that?
8: Okay, well, I'm glad you're listening to us on your way. Have you got the lick for me this morning?
9: Yes, I do.
8: What is it?
9: Men at work. I come from a land down under.
8: That is
10: Go! Not
8: correct. I'm sorry.
9: No way. Oh, gosh. Okay. He's wrong.
8: Right. Hey, thanks for
9: calling. He's wrong.
8: All right. Nope. It's not down under by men at work.
11: Is it the Joker by the Steve Miller Ram?
8: That is Go! Not correct. I'm sorry.
11: All right. Thank you.
8: Yep. Well, all right, so we've done the lick. We don't have any winners yet, some interesting guesses, and now it's time for the extended lick. Is this going to be a game changer? I don't know. Listen closely. This is the extended lick. Yeah, I told you. I don't know if that's a game changer or not. Listen again. 509-665-1021. That's exactly twice as long. Same spot in the song. This is an artist or group we play all the time. It's a song we play all the time. And up for grabs, a 4-pack of tickets for 90s Flannel Fest.

0: in Moses Lake. A great lineup of tribute bands for 90s rock and grunge, and that's the lick. There you go. Exact artist, exact title, no leeway. All right, one more time. First person with the correct answer wins right here.
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0: 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Jay Giles Band in Centerfold. We're playing the morning lick. Let's see if we've got a winner on the phone. Hello, good morning. It's the Quake 102.1. Who is this?
1: Kevin.
0: All right, Kevin, have you got the lick for me this morning?
1: Is it Foolish You Think It's Over by Elvin Bishop?
0: That is not correct. I'm sorry.
1: All right, thanks.
0: All right, thanks for calling. No, it's not Elvin Bishop in any way, shape, or form.
2: Thank you, Uncle Dave.
0: What is
2: it? That's going to be the Eagles, The Long Run.
0: That is not correct.
2: Okie dokie, well, I was certain of that one.
0: All right, keep working it.
2: Thank you.
0: You bet. Bye-bye. Well, all right, we've done the lick, we've done the extended lick. It is time for the maxi lick, and this is not

0: longest lick will do, but it's pretty darn long. And again, I don't know if this is going to be a game changer or not. I should mention that we've got at least one person that's called in that is halfway there. You ready? Listen, this is the maxi lick. Now, what do you think it is? Our number is 509-665-1021. That's 509-665-1021. Listen. Up for grabs? 4-pack of tickets for 90s Flannel Fest in Moses Lake. Rocking the 90s for two nights. And, well, one Friday night, all day Saturday, and then Saturday night. It's going to be crazy. Again. There you have it. What do you think? First person with the correct answer wins right here.
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0: Classic Rock, the Quake 102.1, the Romantics, and What I Like About You. We're playing the morning lick. We don't have a winner yet. Let's see if we have a winner on the phone. Hello, good morning to you. It's the Quake 102.1. Who am I talking to?
1: Bruce.
0: Hey, Bruce, how you doing?
1: Great. Thank you.
0: Your day going all right?
1: Yes.
0: Well, I tell you what, we need to know. Do you know what the morning lick is? What is it?
1: I think it's Hello, I Love You, The Doors.
0: That is not correct. I'm sorry.
1: All right. Thank you.
0: Thanks for calling. No, it's not The Doors. Hello, I Love You. Good morning to you. It's the Quake 102.1. Have you got the lick?
2: Is it the Eagles?
0: You went into brain fade. Oh, no.
2: Thanks, James.
0: Yep, bye-bye. Good morning to you. It's the Quake 102.1. Have you got the lick?
2: How about Eagles, Victim of Love?
0: That is not correct. I'm sorry.
3: No!
2: Dang, how about
0: you get one guess per phone call. Gotta go.
2: Okay, thanks. Bye.
0: Bye. So we're still playing the morning lick. We've done the lick, the extended lick, the maxi lick. It's time for the ultra lick. This truly is the longest lick available. And again, it's the same spot in the song. We are looking for exact artist and exact title. And there's a couple people that are halfway there. But nobody's got it. I want you to listen again very closely. This is the ultra lick. This is as long as it gets. And that's it. That's all she wrote. 509-665-1021. That's 509-665-1021. And again, exact artist, exact title. And I got a 4-pack of tickets for 90s Flannel Fest for somebody. What do you think? Again, it's a song we play all the time. It's an artist or group we play all the time. What is it? And it's the first person with the correct answer that wins right here.
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0: And it's the Quake 102.1, still playing the morning lick, and let's see if we've got a winner on the phone. Hey, good morning. It's the Quake 102.1. Who is this?
4: Tommy Boland, Dave.
0: Hey, Tommy. How you doing?
4: Good, good.
0: Boy, there's a lot of people trying.
4: I know.
0: Have you got the lick?
4: Eagles, heartache tonight.
0: That is correct.

0: Nice.
1: So you just scored a four.
0: Right, huh?
1: You just scored a four
0: hey,
1: pack
0: you know,
1: of tickets
0: a lot
1: for nothing.
0: The songs sound the same.
1: It's the end of the song.
0: I know. It's hard when it's the end of the song.
1: Oh, man.
0: Because we want more, but you got to go backwards.
1: Yeah, and we don't do that. We never look back.
0: All right.
1: Always forwards. So here's the deal. You got a four-pack of tickets for the 90s Flannel Fest. And I got to get info from you, but first we need you to introduce the Morning Lick. So go ahead and do it right now, please.
0: Okay, Morning Lick is Eagles, Heartache Tonight.

0: And there you have it. That's the Morning Lick in its entirety. Classic rock for Quake 102.1. Congratulations to Tommy. Tommy just won a 4-pack of tickets for 90s Flannel Fest. And for those of you that are jonesing for him, don't worry, I got more. In fact, I'm going to give away another 4-pack for the prize for the Flashback Pop Quiz coming up next hour.
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0: Classic rock, the Quake 102.1, Steppenwolf and Born to be Wild. And hello and a good morning to you. It is about 6:51. I got 63 outside. Coming up next hour, flashback pop quiz. You know what the prize is.
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0: Okay, so sunny and hot, but also hazy and smoky. That's today, and maybe around 96 for the high for this afternoon. Mostly clear tonight, widespread haze and smoke overnight, low down around 69. Tomorrow you got sunny and hot, hazy in the morning. High near 97 outside, 63.
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0: Classic rock, The Quake, 102.1 REO Speedwagon, and Take It on the Run. And hello and good morning and welcome. It's another hour of the Big Rock Show. Yeah. 7:07 in the morning. We got 63 outside. It is almost time to play the Flashback Pop Quiz.
1: Woohoo!
0: And up for grabs for the Flashback Pop Quiz, it's another four-pack of tickets for 90s Flannel Fest in Moses Lake. October 2nd and 3rd, Grant County Fairgrounds. And look, if you want to get the full story, including videos of the bands that are playing, these are tribute bands, and all that kind of stuff, and even links to the website where you can order tickets and find out more about camping and all that kind of, that's all waiting for you on the website, thequake1021.com. That's important where you put that point. And then also on the Quake mobile app. Just look for 90s Flannel Fest, kick on it, you'll find it all. And we're talking tributes to bands like Limp Bizkit and Pearl Jam and U2 and Alanis Morissette and Soundgarden, Foo Fighters, Nirvana, Red Hot Chili Peppers, Alice in Chains, Beastie Boys even. In fact, I think the tribute band for the Beastie Boys is closing the show. Gosh, are they closing the show on Friday or Saturday night? Well, you'll have to look it up and find out. You'll find it on the Quake mobile app. And that's up for grabs in just about a minute.
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0: Sunny and hot and widespread haze and smoke today. And a high near 96. Tonight, mostly clear, more widespread haze and smoke overnight, low down around 69. Then tomorrow, you got sunny and hotter, widespread haze in the morning, and a high near 97. And we got 63 outside right now. You ready to play the Flashback Pop Quiz? 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
6: The movie classic Treasure of the Sierra Madre with Humphrey Bogart had a lot of great lines, including this one from a Mexican bandit.
7: We ain't got no badges. I don't have to show you any stinking badges.
6: But do you remember the 70s film classic that borrowed the line?
7: Badges? We don't need no stinking badges. Oh, no.
6: Well, movie mavens, do you know?
8: I must think.
6: Which 1974 comedy borrowed this line from Treasure of the Sierra Madre?
8: I don't know, but whatever it is, I hate it.
0: Oh, they gave you a big hint there, and if you have the answer, you need to give me a call. But listen, our number is 509-665-1021, but we always start with caller 5. So once we hit caller 5, then you get a chance to answer the question. If you're not correct, we'll move on to the next caller. We'll keep doing that until we get a winner or until we run out of time. And again, up for grabs, four-pack of tickets, 90s Flannel Fest, Moses Lake, Grant County Fairgrounds. It's going to be fun. Call me if you got the answer.
2: 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Hear that? Waves at the beach. A ball hitting a bat. Jet skis on the lake. Yeah, summer just sounds a little different than other seasons, and so does your music. 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So, take in the sounds of summer and crank up the best music ever made all summer long. We're The Quake, 102.1.
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0: 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And it's the Quake 102.1. We're playing the Flashback Pop Quiz, and yes, we have a winner. Congratulations to David. David was caller 5. He had the right answer. You know what? There were a couple people that were not quite there, but David got it. He was caller 5, so David scores that 4-pack of tickets for the 90s Flannel Fest in Moses Lake.
14: Let's see. 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

0: 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Hello is what I'm saying here. Hello. It is 7:25 in the morning. We got 64 outside. I've got music on the way from Eddie Money, and Tom Petty is on the way.
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0: It's classic rock, the Quake 102.1. Tom Petty and the Heartbreakers, and Don't Do Me Like That. And hello, and again, welcome. We're here in the next hour, the Big Rock Show. And I got music from The Clash. I got Billy Squire on the way. And also, yes, we're going to do rock news. We're going to talk about a couple more tours. Again, tours that you may not have thought about, but are coming possibly to the Northwest. We'll tell you more. Rock news in about 10 minutes.
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0: Hey, it's Classic Rock, the Quake 102.1. Billy Squire and Everybody Wants You. And hello, good morning. It is 7:46. We've got 63 outside. It's almost time for rock news. Gonna hit it just as soon as we look at the weather.
1: 102.1, the Quake.
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0: Okay, so sunny and hot, but also hazy and smoky today. High near 96 this afternoon. Mostly clear tonight. More widespread haze and smoke overnight. Low down around 69 tomorrow. Sunny and hotter and hazy in the morning. And a high tomorrow near 97. We've got 63 outside right now.
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0: Well, first off in rock news, Jefferson Starship has always been powered by a lot of different energies. And now they're showing off a brand new power source thanks to their latest single called Jetpack. You can listen to it on the Quake mobile app right now. The band has been playing the new song this summer while they've been touring with Deep Purple in Kansas. It also has been part of their own headlining dates. Even in the midst of all the busy road work, they wanted to give fans a preview of their upcoming album, which they're hoping to release in 2027. Yes, they are coming to the Northwest. August 27th, they're playing Bremerton, Kitsap Fair, Stampede Association. And on September 2nd, they're in Abbotsford, British Columbia at the Abbotsford Center. Other rock news, Triumph announcing that they will return to the road this fall for a second round of tour dates starting in November. April Wine going to once again be appearing on the concert bill as well. The next leg of the Rock and Roll Machine Reloaded Tour, celebrating the band's 50 years of music, is going to launch November 17th in Grand Rapids, Michigan. And they're set to perform a total of 16 shows, wrapping up December 12th in San Diego. Bassist Mike Levine has been unable to join the reunion dates because of ongoing health issues, but he's been supportive and very, very involved behind the scenes. Rick Emmett on guitar and vocals and Gil Moore on drums and vocals and Levine worked together to assemble the Turbocharged edition of Triumph, bringing Todd Kearns doing bass and vocals and Phil X on guitar, and then drummer Brent Fitz as well. Yes, they are coming to the Northwest December 5th. They're playing in Portland at the Theater of the Clouds December 6th, in Seattle at the WAMU Theater. And that, my friends, a look at rock news for today. It's 7:48. Good morning.
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0: Classic rock, the Quake 102.1 REM. It's the end of the world as we know it, and I'm okay with that because it's Two for Tuesday. How you doing? It's Miracle Dave. Music coming from Def Leppard. We got the Guess Who on the way. Scanning some of the other stuff that's on the Quake mobile app, and one story is, well, it's on the mobile app. It's about, well, it's about our atmosphere and our ocean, and NOAA, you know, the organization is predicting that fall is going to be a little warmer for Washington and the Pacific Northwest than what we've seen in a while. And if you want to get the details, you'll find it on the Quake mobile app right now.
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0: Sunny and hot today. Widespread haze and smoke. Our high near 96 this afternoon. Mostly clear tonight. More haze and smoke overnight. Low down around 69. Tomorrow, sunny and hot. Hazy in the morning with a high near 97.
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0: 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Hey, I hope your morning's going well. I got music on the way from Toto. We've got Pink Floyd on the way. They're coming up next.
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0: Classic Rock, the Quake 102.1, Toto, and Hold the Line. And how's your morning going? It's Miracle Dave. Thank you for listening. Music coming from Bad Company. We got Rush on the way as well. And if you haven't seen it, if you haven't heard about it yet, go to our mobile app. You can read about drummer Chris Slade. Great drummer. Played for AC/DC, played for David Gilmour, many others. He's decided to retire. And you can read all about it on the Quake mobile app right now.
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0: 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It's me, Uncle Dave, and I'm just going to warn you, we're going to roll into over 40 minutes of nonstop classic rock. Not only is it going to be over 40 minutes of classic rock, it's going to be twofers as much as we possibly can. We can't make them all twofers. It just doesn't time out right sometimes at the end of the hour, but we're going to do the best we can.
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0: Today, sunny and hot with widespread haze and smoke. Our high near 96 this afternoon, mostly clear tonight. Widespread haze and smoke as well overnight. Low down around 69. By tomorrow, sunny and hot with hazy skies in the morning. And a high near 97.
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Before that, we had When It's Love. It is Two for Tuesday, and we're also working on over 40 minutes of nonstop classic rock. Here's Two from Foreigner.

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Foreigner on a 2 for Tuesday. Double Vision. Before that, Head Games. It's over 40 minutes of nonstop rock. Here's two in a row from Red Hot Chili Peppers.

0: Quake 102.1, Red Hot Chili Peppers on a 2 for Tuesday and the other side. And before that, Soul to Squeeze. And that wraps up over 40 minutes of nonstop rock. Yes. Oh, man. Hey, it's me, Uncle Dave. Thank you so much for listening. More than halfway through this hour of the Big Rock Show. Coming up, well, of course, more music, but mainly it's 2 for Tuesday, and I've got a Ozzy Osbourne twofer for you on the way.
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0: Classic rock, the Quake 102.1, Ozzy Osbourne on a 2 for Tuesday, Shut in the Dark, and before that, Bark at the Moon. Hey, it's me, Uncle Dave. It's almost time for me to take off. It is 2 for Tuesday. Jen Austin is coming in, and she's going to take you through your midday doing twofers all over the place. In fact, over 40 minutes of nonstop classic rock, yep, coming up.
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0: Sunny and hot today. Widespread haze and smoke and a high near 96 this afternoon. Mostly clear tonight with widespread haze and smoke overnight. Low down around 69. Tomorrow, sunny and hot, hazy in the morning, and a high near 97.
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0: 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Tom Petty on a 2 for Tuesday. He played the role of Luann Platter's husband on King of the Hill, Lucky Kleinschmidt, between 2004 and 2009. Tom Petty on a 2 for Tuesday. Love that show.
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Motley Crue on a two for Tuesday, big tour for another month or so. Right now, Ohio, Michigan, and Indiana. In September, Missouri and Texas, if you want to follow them around.

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0: Quake 102.1. Have you seen the Nimrods comedy tour adventure movie, the new Green Day movie? I so want to see that. It's on the list. I know we get busy and we forget. It's been out for a couple of weeks. I'm also putting out the call to Hollywood for another Led Zeppelin movie. Probably we should also ask Jimmy Page and Robert Plant what they want to do. But becoming Led Zeppelin was good. But now we got to have being Led Zeppelin and, I don't know, other ones after that. So we'll see what happens. Led Zeppelin back there on a two for Tuesday, and let's go see the new Green Day movie too. Queen up next. Speaking of movies,
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4: For the Wenatchee Valley, we've got sunny and hot, widespread haze and smoke. Our high near 96 this afternoon. Mostly clear tonight, hazy and smoky with the low down around 69. Tomorrow, sunny and hot, hazy in the morning and a high near 96.
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Could you pick one greatest song of all time? We don't have to, but if we were to try, we might pick this one. Bob Seger on a 2 for Tuesday.

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You've got classic rock, the Quake 102.1. Styx on a two for Tuesday, so more where that came from. How far are you willing to drive before you think, well, I should have flown? The average threshold coming up, maybe 9 hours in the car. Oh, boy. And then we fly. Coming up at 11:35.

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0: 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If you're on a road trip and you keep going and keep going, do you reach a point where you think, I should have flown? What am I doing out here? The average threshold, the marker when you wish you would have flown, 9 hours and 39 minutes. That's when it hits. My parents live 10 hours away, and so I do drive to go see them sometimes, and it is a long trip. But you reach the point of being car drunk, right? Or truck drunk or whatever. But you zone out and you numb out and you don't realize how long you've been out there. And so at that point, you can keep going to infinity. You just got to get there. But 9 hours and 39 minutes, the average amount of time we'll spend in the car before we think we should have flown. Depends on the music too, right? And the chocolate-covered almonds. Def Leppard up next.
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The Quake 102.1. Def Leppard on a Two for Tuesday. I'm Jen Austin wearing my Def Leppard t-shirt that I got from Target. People think that I got it at a concert, maybe, but nah. Just out while I'm buying Windex. Def Leppard on a Two for Tuesday.

0: 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The Quake.
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2: Today will be sunny and hot with widespread haze and smoke. Our high near 96 this afternoon, mostly clear tonight. Hazy and smoky overnight with the low down around 69. Tomorrow, sunny and hot. Widespread haze in the morning, high near 97.
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Every time I think, well, that's got to be the greatest song of all time, we have another one. Kiss on a 2 for Tuesday and Rush up next.

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0: 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Bad Company on a 2 for Tuesday. If you're about to hop on a video call, are you going to turn on the video? It's always a little bit of a dilemma, right? I think there's a rule we can set. If it's 10 or under on the call, 10 people or fewer, then you turn on the video. You want to see each other. Anything over that, it's a total distraction if you have the video on. You're going to be one of probably two people with the video on when one person is presenting to a crowd of, let's say, 150 people. You leave it off. I've got one friend who never turns it on, ever. It could be two people. Like, can I see your face? And he's just off all the time, but whatever makes you happy. And this is not official. It's just according to me, Jen, thinking at work. If Stevie Nicks is on the video call, we want that video to be on. Hopefully she'll be on eventually. Fleetwood Mac up next.
1: The Scorpions are heading back to Las Vegas, and they will join us to talk about Sin City and also their history of over 60 years together, including some of the amazing songs they've written together in that time. I'm looking forward to sharing that conversation with Klaus Bein and Rudolf Schenker with all of you. 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

Classic rock, The Quake, 102.1. Fleetwood Mac on a two for Tuesday. Stevie Nicks, the ninth best female vocalist of all time, according to a list on ranker.com. Let's see. Her friend Taylor Swift, number 56. Stevie Nicks, number 9. Adele in there. Dolly Parton and Whitney Houston, number 1, according to ranker.

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4: Well, the forecast says sunny and hot for our day today. Widespread haze and smoke in there as well. High near 96 this afternoon. Mostly clear tonight. Widespread haze and smoke overnight. Low down around 69. Tomorrow, sunny and hot. Hazy in the morning. High near 97.
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The Quake 102.1. Van Halen on a 2 for Tuesday. A special band. They had two big eras, different lead singers, right? Not every band has accomplished that. David Lee Roth and Sammy Hagar.

You've got classic rock, The Quake 102.1. Two furs all day long, a two for Tuesday, REO Speedwagon. And thanks to Win inside our app, you're just killing time at work, right? Just kind of hanging out, chat inside our app and tell us what song to play. And also look around for a $50 Visa gift card in there. 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
1: Cars on a 2 for Tuesday. Another example of some of the greatest band names of all time. Doors, Who, yes, Cars. It's a 2 for Tuesday.

One band, two songs, two for Tuesday. I know. How do we come up with this stuff? On the Quake 102.1.

0: The Quake 102.1, Pearl Jam on a 2 for Tuesday. I'm Jen Austin. I started following all these little obscure people on Facebook with, you know, 90s grunge, the beginning of that, all this nostalgia, and they have video of Eddie Vedder from 1990, and he's just a little Eddie Vedder and singing like he does, and it's mesmerizing. Every night I watch those videos before I go to sleep, because that's what we do. We stay in the bed for 2 hours looking at these videos. But Pearl Jam, some good ones from 1990 to 1993, if you can find them on the web. Oh, they're good. Foreigner up next on a 2 for Tuesday.
1: Hear that? Waves at the beach. A ball hitting a bat. Jet skis on the lake. Yeah, summer just sounds a little different than other seasons, and so does your music. That's because you're a classic rock fan, and whether it's the scream of the Who, the guitar intro in Tallulah, or Welcome to the Jungle, summer and classic rock go together like cold beer and a burger off the grill. So, take in the sounds of summer and crank up the best music ever made all summer long. We're the Quake, 102.1.
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3: For the Wenatchee Valley, we've got sunny and hot, widespread haze and smoke. Our high near 96 this afternoon. Mostly clear tonight. Hazy and smoky with the low down around 69. Tomorrow, sunny and hot, hazy in the morning, and a high near 97.
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Metallica on a two for Tuesday. I think they're going to shatter some bulbs at Sphere in Las Vegas. I'm not sure. They've got 1.5 million bulbs, so they could spare a few. But I think it's going to be noisy and raucous and amazing. Metallica at Sphere in October.

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And sometimes artists say it, but Journey really means it. And Jonathan Cain is going to go on and do other things after this current tour. Journey right now.

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Classic rock, The Quake, 102.1. Eddie Money on a 2 for Tuesday. Well, school is back on. Many colleges are in session. And the Princeton Review has ranked colleges around America for the best of things like food, financial aid packages, professors. All the colleges have been ranked the lowest tuition and fees of any in-state public college, the University of Central Florida. UCF, congratulations on that. The happiest students at Vanderbilt University in Nashville. I've actually been to that campus. I went 1 year to explore during spring break, and I bought a t-shirt and left, and that was about it. But it's lovely, beautiful campus, Vanderbilt, and they have the happiest students. I'll tell you one thing, none of us are going to be as smart as Brian May. No matter how much school you attend, you're not going to be genius level. Brian May of Queen, you can try. He's coming

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The Quake 102.1, Queen on a Two for Tuesday. So many good song intros, and this is one of the best of all time across all genres. Queen and David Bowie.

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3: Tonight, mostly clear with widespread haze and smoke. Our low down around 69 overnight. Tomorrow, sunny and hot, some widespread haze in the morning with a high near 97.
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classic rock, The Quake, 102.1. It's 38 special, holding on loosely as we grab onto the oh no handle as we make a left turn into the rock and ride home here. Hour one of the show on a two for Tuesday coming at you with double dipping from the Doobie Brothers, Nirvana or Nirvana if you prefer, which some do. Heart also in there as well. And right now in the midst of a few single headers in our 3 o'clock rock block today with the Allman Brothers Band.

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0: It's a tush as we make our way through the first hour of the ride. Doing it on a two for Tuesday and got a couple beats from Heart for you now.

Two beats from Heart, Straight On and Barracuda as we swim along through hour one of the Rock and Ride Home on a two for Tuesday, double dipping in the middle of 40 plus nonstop with a pair from Nirvana or Nirvana, if you prefer, which some do.

0: It's the Emerald City's own Nirvana or Nirvana, if you prefer, which some do. In Bloom and Come As You Are is the double take. We've got the Doobie Brothers with two and just a few. And other items today on the Rock and Ride Home will include, but are not necessarily limited to, laps around our Quake mobile app. We'll take a few of those, see what's new and cooking over there. I see mini golf. I just played mini golf last weekend. I love mini golf. It's fun. Don't get to do it nearly often enough. We don't have any, and I'm a traditionalist too. Like I know there's a like a small indoor thing you can do here in the valley. No, you know, all deference to them, that's great, but it's not fun. There's no Abe Lincoln's legs going, you know, back and forth. There's no windmill that can knock your ball. I mean, I'm a traditionalist when it comes to mini golf. I like, you know, all the weird stuff that they build up, all the, you know, the kitschy things that make mini golf what it is, right? All the hazards you don't find on the regular golf course. That's what makes mini golf fun, right? All right. Anyway, we'll be looking at that, see what's up. Also, see what's going on with UCR tonight. And I've got odd stories and headline times for you on that front today. We're talking iguanas and the cat in the hat. Iguanas and the cat in the hat on odd stories and headline times today. Yep. So stick around for that. A bunch more great music. Two for Tuesday time, kiddos. Back-to-back songs from your favorite artists all afternoon. Right here on the Rock and Ride Home at the Quake 102.1. Thanks for being here.
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0: Doobies on the radio. That's Blackwater on the back end of China Grove. Two for Madness continues as we launch into another 40-plus nonstop after the break. 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
0: 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So probably not going to get out from under this stuff anytime soon. Otherwise, mostly clear in the overnight with 68 serving as your low, and tomorrow nice and hot for you, 97 for Wednesday.
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1: Yeah, it's a word. Look it up.
0: While you do, here's another double shot on Two for Tuesday on the Quake 102.1.

classic rock. Tom Petty and the Heartbreakers. It's Here Comes My Girl, Refugee front ending as we bolster into the 4P here at the Rock and Ride Home. Hour two of the show comes your way on a two for Tuesday with Double Dipping to Do from Rush, the Steve Miller Band, Ozzy Osbourne, and a couple right now from The Police.

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In Italy, that band is known as the Federales, but here we know them as the Police. That's Every Breath You Take. Got Message in a Bottle front ending. Moving along through the four now, second hour of the Rock and Ride Home. Tuning in on a two for Tuesday with a couple from Ozzy.

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Ozzy Osbourne is flying high again here at the Quake 102.1 as we make our way through the second hour of the Rock and Ride Home in the midst of 40 plus nonstop and on a two for Tuesday at that with a couple from the Steve Miller Band.

0: Oh my God, it's the Steve Miller Band, baby. That's Jungle Love and Take the Money and Run. We will run into some Rush here in just a few couple tracks from them as Two for Madness continues. And our first lap around the Quake mobile app today delivers mini golf. Yes, Seattle's Olympic Sculpture Park has mini golf, and it appears to have blue fairways as well, which is awesome, by the way. Just played mini golf at a mall in Bellevue over the weekend. I don't think it's not the big mall that's downtown. It was a different one. It's out by the big Asian supermarket they put in, the TNT. It's right next door. Looked at that place last time we were there. Me and my girlfriend went over last weekend. Closed the first time around. This time it was open. Played it. Fantastic. It's one of the glow-in-the-dark courses that's inside. You know, everything glows. They got the black lighting going. Fun stuff. Mini golf is just the best. Never keep score, by the way. Just flat out, you know. It's also one of the best ways to gauge whether you're with somebody who, you know, is like a deserving of your presence. Because let's just say that mini golf, playing mini golf with my ex-wife was like a trip to a special place in hell that was only reserved for me when I would play mini golf with her. It was horrible. I know, you're saying, you're shaking your head, like, how in the world can everybody not have fun playing mini golf? Oh, trust me, trust me. Everybody's watching me, everybody's looking at me, I'm doing terribly. It's like, you know, it's supposed to be fun. Like, what are we, and we never kept score, so. That's why I say don't keep score, because then one day I got the bright idea, you know what, let's keep score, we'll make this interesting. Oh, that was even worse. It was like a sub-Hadean hell kind of thing. Other articles over there from Dave include stuff about the U.S. Constitution, Flannel Fest out in Moses Lake, popular camping spots, and Costco. Also got classic rock news and a bunch of weird stuff, too. It's all over at the Quake mobile app. You have a look.
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0: Classic rock, The Quake, 102.1 Rush there with a little Free Will. We'll exercise our right to continue playing you twofers on this Two for Tuesday and get you into 40-plus nonstop after the break. And zipping back over to the Quake mobile app real quick, we've got to look at new classic rock items there. And I guess we have to rope in Dolly Parton, obviously. She's passed away at the age of 80 today, sadly. But she is in the Rock and Roll Hall of Fame, of course. And you kind of know my stance on that, as it is per the Rock and Roll Hall of Fame. Dolly Parton was a country musician, but apparently influenced a lot of rock musicians. And, you know, she was really quite the actress. I always felt like she wasn't in enough movies, but, you know, 9 to 5 is the one that really pops to mind. But she also did Best Little Whorehouse in Texas with Burt Reynolds and some other ones in the 80s in particular. She's just a delightful person. She just, you know, had that persona. Hard to know what she was like behind the scenes. She was supposed to be about the same, but anyway, at least in front of us all, she was a fantastic human being. So you can read more about her life and times. We also have stuff about Rush and what's this one about? Bachman-Turner Overdrive. Yeah, that's down there as well. New stuff about Queen and even more waiting for you at the Quake mobile app. So go have a look right now.
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0: Smoky and hazy out there this evening through the overnight and tomorrow as well, looking like you're low down to 68, and tomorrow nice and toasty once again up to 97 for Wednesday.
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